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Bird Control 2, right corners of Mercy, EMS call at 5381 Stone Road, between Townline and Johnson Road, for a 66-year-old female diabetic patient, fell from the couch, altered mental status, ALS priority recommended on FD EMS. If you need to raise corners in Mercy, EMS call at 5381 Stone Road between Townline and Johnson Road. 66-year-old female diabetic patient fell from couch with an altered mental status. ALS priority recommended on FD EMS. 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

0: Fire Control 2, County EMS, mutual aid with Wright's Corners. For EMS, call at 5381 Stone Road between Townline and Johnson Road for a 66-year-old female diabetic patient that fell from a couch with an altered mental status. ALS priority recommended on FDEMS. Repeating to County EMS, your request to mutual aid with Wright's Corners. 5381 Stone Road for a 66-year-old female diabetic patient that fell from the couch with an altered mental status. ALS priority recommended on FDEMS. 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

Fire Control 2, Lucin 1. Fire alarm at 4523 Lower River Road between Dutton and Fletcher. Coming from the basement, it's just going to be on FD TAC 1. Repeating to Lucin 1. Fire alarm at 4523 Lower River Road between Dutton and Fletcher. Coming from the basement, incident is going to be on FD TAC 1. Fire control clear at 2137.

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0: 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We'll let you know when we're in route.
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It'll be off of Lincoln Avenue for a 57-year-old male, difficulty breathing, elevated heart rate. 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

Lanier County Fire Control 2 South Lockport. This is your second set of tones for the fire alarm activation at Taco Bell. Patrol did report set off steam from cleaning the grill. They will need the alarm reset. Repeating the South Lockport, second set of tones for the fire alarm activation at Taco Bell. Patrol reporting set off by steam from cleaning the grill. Alarm will need to be reset. Fire control clear at 131.

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I remember CEMS update. 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

Senator Tony Burke told Stu Shani and his friend requested mutual aid by Burke Holt at Elderwood Assisted Living, 2600 Niagara Falls Boulevard, between Sy Road and Whitmer Road, room 315, B as in boy, for an 84-year-old female that's fallen. BLS standard recommended, assigned to update EMS. 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

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Just 20 EMTs coming down the road. 10-4, let us know when you're in a row.

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0: All Burkholz units are clear, 2600 Niagara Falls Boulevard returning.
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Center County Fire Control 2, City of Lockport EMS, to request Elderwood at Lockport, 104 Old Niagara Road, 104 Old Niagara Road, between Walnut Lane and Lake Avenue, going to room 60. 64-year-old female, recent surgery, now uncontrolled bleeding from that site. ALS priority recommended, assigned to LFD Tech 1. Repeating the City of Lockport, EMS, request to Elderwood at Lockport, 104 Old Niagara Road, 104 Old Niagara Road, between Walnut Lane and Lake Avenue, room 60. 60-year-old female, recent surgery, now has uncontrolled bleeding from the site. ALS priority recommended, assigned to LFD Tech 1. 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

0: 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You requested at Elderwood at Lockport, 104 Niagara Road between Walnut Lane and Lake Avenue, room 73, and is in Nancy. 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

Sector Control to UNT Engine 6, EMS requested 381 Linwood Avenue, 381 Linwood Avenue, between Payne Avenue and the dead end. 83-year-old female that's fallen, states not injured. BLS standard recommended and assigned to NTFD Tech 1. Briefing to UNT Engine 6, EMS requested 381 Linwood Avenue, 381 Linwood Avenue, between Payne Avenue and the dead end. 83-year-old female has fallen, states not injured. BLS standard recommended, send NTFD check 1 for extra clearance 614.

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County Fire Control at Cambria, EMS 5943 Campbell Boulevard, 5943 Campbell Boulevard, between Lyme and Murphy Road, using the front door. The 57-year-old, unresponsive, shallow breathing. ALS priority recommended, this is probably on asking EMS. Niagara County Fire Control to Cambria, EMS 5943 Campbell Boulevard, 5943 Campbell Boulevard, between Lockport Road and Murphy Road, using the front door for the 57-year-old female, stroke, unresponsive, shallow breathing. ALS priority recommended, this incident will be on FD EMS. Niagara County Fire Control clear at 656.

Niagara County Fire Control, City of Lockport, EMS, 77 Main Street, 77 Main Street, Irwin Park Towers, using the front doors for a 48-year-old male found on the floor with chest pain, difficulty breathing. ALS priority recommended, assistance will be on LFD Tac 1. Niagara County Fire Control, the City of Lockport, EMS, 77 Main Street at the Irwin Park Towers, using the front doors for the 48-year-old male found on the floor with chest pain and difficulty breathing. ALS priority recommended, assistance will be on LFD Tac 1. Niagara County Fire Control, clear at 659.

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Thayer County Fire Control, Cambria, second set of towns, County EMS 23, calls to the area. 5943 Campbell Boulevard, between Lockwood Road, use the front door. A 57-year-old female, possible stroke, unresponsive, shallow breathing for the caller. ALS Prairie recommended that this will be on FB EMS. Thayer County Fire Control, set of towns, County EMS 23, calls to the area. 5943 Campbell Boulevard, between Lockport Road and Murphy Road, using the front door. A 57-year-old, possible stroke, unresponsive, for the caller. ALS Prairie recommended that this will be on FD EMS. Niagara County Fire Control, clear at 7:02 hours.

0: 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EMS Mid 3, go ahead.
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0: 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Do I have to sound the county right in? I hope you're trying to get a system.
1: Appreciate it. Coming up the county and you're out. Morning, Jake Ivers. Appreciate it. County EMS and route.
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0: 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ALS priority recommended this incident will be on FDEMS. Niagara County Fire Control reviewed in South Block for a second set of homes, County EMS 24, to the area. Mountain View Assisted Living, 5465 Upper Mountain Road, room 303 is envoy. 69-year-old female, unwitnessed fall, altered mental status. ALS priority recommended this incident will be on FDEMS. Niagara County Fire Control clear at 729.
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0: Niagara 10, with Lockport 3rd set of tones. EMS 24 to the scene. Mount View, living 465 Upper Mountain Road, room 303B, using the back entrance for the 69-year-old female, unwitness fall, ultra mental. ALS priority recommended, dismissal will be an SD EMS. Niagara County Fire Control repeating to South Lockport 3rd set of tones. County EMS 24 to the scene. 5465 Upper Mountain Road, Mount View Assisted Living. 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Niagara County Fire Control clear at 737.
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1: Charlie for 7279.
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1: I'm in route. 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
0: Just a driver on the board so far. 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
0: 10-4.

Snyder County Fire Control to Pekin, second set of tones. County EMS 23 to the scene. 226 Town Line Road, using the left side. Carson Kearney, using the front door for the mail. DLS Standard recommended the Sentinel be on FDEMS. Snyder County Fire Control repeating to Pekin, second set of tones. County EMS 23 to the scene. 5226 Town Line Road, left side, using the front door for the 09-year-old male, abdominal pain. DLS Standard recommended this incident will be on FDEMS. Snyder County Fire Control clear at 834.

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Niagara County Fire Control to Lewiston 1, EMS, 4696 Creek Road, People

between Raymond Drive and Washington Drive. 74-year-old male, chest pains, difficulty breathing, swelling legs. Hale is prior recommended, says he'll be on FD EMS. Mayor County Fire Control, clear at 907.

0: Niagara County Fire Control to Lewiston 1, 2nd set of towns, County EMS 24, cold in the area. 4696 Creek Road, between Raymond Drive and Washington Drive. 4696 Creek Road, people Inc. 74-year-old male, chest pain, difficulty breathing, swelling of legs. 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

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She is unconscious, is breathing. ALS priority recommended, this has to be on FD EMS. 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

Niagara County Fire Control, Lewiston 1, Sarasota, Tom's County EMS to the scene. EMS 4696 Creek Road, People Inc., between Raymond Drive and Washington Drive, 4696 Creek Road. 74 breathing is falling of legs. ALS Prairie recommended this incident will be EMS. Niagara County Fire Control repeating to Lewiston 1, 3rd set of towns, County EMS to the scene, 4696 Creek Road, People Inc. between Raymond Drive and Washington Drive. 74-year-old has pains, difficulty breathing, swelling of legs. ALS Prairie recommended this incident will be EMS. Niagara County Fire Control clear at 921.

0: Niagara County Fire Control, the South Block, for a second set of tones. County EMS called to the area. 5562 Davidson Road, Nelson Hopkins Apartments, apartment 212. 57-year-old female, overdose on prescription meds. She is responsive, is breathing, per patrol. AOS prior recommended, this SLB on FD EMS. Niagara County Fire Control getting a South Lockport, second to the tunnels, County EMS, 23, call to the area. 5562 Davidson Road, apartment 212, Nelson Hopkins Apartments between Lock Haven Drive and Lincoln Avenue. 57-year-old female overdose on prescription meds. She is conscious, is breathing. 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Mayor County Fire Control clear at 924.
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Fire Control, City of Lockport, EMS call 195, 195 Locust Street, apartment O is an Oscar between High and Spalding in the deck apartment for a 62-year-old female who fell from the chair complaining of leg pain. Repeating to City of Lockport, EMS call 195, 195 Locust Street, apartment O is an Oscar. Between High and Spalding, it's going to be the back apartment. 62-year-old female who fell from the chair, unable to get up, complaining of leg pain. ALS priority, LFD, Jack 1.

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0: 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Niagara County Fire Control repeating to Adam, St. Johnsburg, 7264 Nash Road, 7264 Nash Road, Northgate Healthcare Facility. 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

0: 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EMS patrol on location at 1789 Mount Hope Road between Green Road and Walmart Road. 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Snyder County Fire Control clear at 1022.
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Niagara County Fire Control repeating, a Barker and Alcott, EMS, 7811 Town Line Road, 7811 Town Line Road, between Hosmer and Heartland Road. Use the side door, use the east side door, for the 92-year-old male, nosebleed, on blood thinners. 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Niagara County Fire Control clear at 1027. Niagara County Fire Control, Lewis and 2 Base, checking your status.

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1: I'm sorry, what was it?
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0: That's more.
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Evaluation of an 11-month-old struck on the head by a toy. ALS standard recommended, since he'll be on FD. Niagara County Fire Control repeating to Lewis and 2, 2nd set of tones. Mercy required, requested to the scene. 1789 Mount Hope Road between Green Road and Walmart Road. Per patrol requesting evaluation of 11-month-old struck on the head by a toy. BLS standard recommended, since it will be an FD EMF. Niagara County Fire Control clear at 10:30.

Niagara County Fire Control to Youngstown. 999 Palmer Road, where a tow truck struck the power lines and brought them down. Park is low power. The Sentinel will be on FD TAC 2. Niagara County Fire Control repeating to Youngstown. 999 Palmer Road, correction. Tractor trailer struck a power line and brought it down. Park is without power. The Sentinel will be on FD TAC 2. Niagara County Fire Control clear at 1032.

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County EMS 24, hot to the scene. 7811 Town Line Road, between Hosmer Road and Heartland Road. 7811 Town Line Road. 92-year-old nosebleed, non-blood thinners. ALS priority recommended, the Cincinnati EMS, DEMS. Niagara County Fire Control repeating the Barker EMT requested. 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Use the east door for the 92-year-old nosebleed on blood thinners. ALS parade recommended. 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Niagara County Fire Control clear at 1036.

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Only two people here so far.

Niagara County Fire Control to Youngstown. Fire police requested to the scene at 999 Palmer Road for the tractor trailer that struck power lines. Sensen will be on SD TAC 2. Niagara County Fire Control repeating to Youngstown. 999 Palmer Road. Fire police requested to the scene for the tractor trailer that struck power poles and brought lines down in the roadway. Your incident will be on SD TAC 2. Niagara County Fire Control clear at 1041.

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0: Niagara County Fire Control, the NT Engine 6, EMS 381 Linwood Drive, between the Dead End and Hain Avenue. 83-year-old female, recent surgery a few weeks ago, now weak and not eating. BLS priority recommended is incidentally NTSD TAC 1. Niagara County Fire Control repeating the NT Engine 6, EMS 381 Linwood Avenue, between the Dead End and Hain Avenue. 83-year-old female, surgery a few weeks ago, now weak, not eating. BLS priority recommended, since they'll be on NTFD TAC 1, you do have Twin City 245 from Colvin and Niagara. Niagara County Fire Control clear at 1050.
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Niagara County Fire Control Lewis 2 Emergency, EMS, 1820 Saunders Island Road, 1820 Saunders Island Road between Tuscarora Road and Klein Road. 65-year-old, difficulty breathing, semi-incoherent, has been going on for a week or so. ALS Prairie recommended the Sentinel will be on FD EMS. Niagara County Fire Control repeating to Lewis 2 and Mercy, EMS, 1820 Saunders Island Road, between Tuscarora Road and Klein Road. 65-year-old female, difficulty breathing, semi-incoherent, has been going on for a week or so. ALS Prairie recommended that Sentinel will be on FD EMS. Niagara County Fire Control clear at 1055.

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EMS 6808 Walmart Road, 6808 Walmart Road between Cayuga Drive and Jagow Road. In the backyard for the 65-year-old female that fell over a fence with hip pain. BLS standard recommended essential EMS, 8 EMS. Snyder County Fire Control repeating at Burke Holt and Tri Community Unit 1. EMS 6808 Walmart Road, 6808 Walmart Road between Cayuga Drive and Jagow Road. In the backyard for the 65-year-old female that fell over a fence with hip pain. BLS standard recommended, essential being SD EMS. Snyder County Fire Control clear at 1112.

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1: Mercy 3M7A is en route 6808 Walmart Road in the backyard.

Niagara County Fire Control to Wilson, South Wilson, off at ALS. EMS 2719 West Lake Road, 2719 West Lake Road, between Lake Road and Holbert Road. 88-year-old male, chest pain, unable to get further. ALS priority recommended, and that's going to be on FD EMS. Niagara County Fire Control repeating to Wilson, South Wilson, off at ALS. EMS 2719 West Lake Road, 2719 West Lake Road, between Lake Road and Holbert Road. 88-year-old male, chest pain, unable to get further. Male fell. ALS priority recommended, and it will be on FD EMS. Niagara County Fire Control clear at 1120.

0: 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EMS 2600A Niagara Falls Boulevard, Elderwood at Weisfield Assisted Living, between Side Road and Whitmer Road. 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ALS priority recommended this incident be on FD EMS. Niagara County Fire Control to Burkholz Strike Media Unit 2, EMS 2600A Niagara Falls Boulevard, room 304, Elderwood at Weisfield Assisted Living, between Side Road and Whitmer Road. 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ALS priority recommended, this incident will be an FD EMS. Niagara County Fire Control clear at 1123.
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0: 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ALS very recommended this medicine will be an FD EMS. Niagara County Fire Control repeating with Alcat ALS, second set of tongs, enjoyed with Wilson, 2719 West Lake Road, 88-year-old male, chest pains, fell, bleeding from the head, but is controlled now. ALS very recommended this medicine will be an FD EMS. Niagara County Fire Control cleared at 1127.
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Fire Control to Shawnee. Your ambulance is requested initially to Burkle, 2600 A is in Adam. Niagara Falls Boulevard is coming to the Elderwood Assisted Living Room 304 for an 82-year-old female who fell and struck her head in an unwitnessed fall, not able to answer questions appropriately. Repeating to Shawnee, your ambulance is requesting mutual aid to Burkholz, 2600 Niagara Falls Boulevard, room 304. It's going to be in the assisted living. 82-year-old female who fell and struck her head in an unwitnessed fall, not answering questions appropriately. ALS priority, FD EMS 1130, Niagara County Fire.

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0: Sir, Control Niagara County EMS 24, you're requesting mutual aid to Wilson for ALS 2417 West Lake Road between Lake and Hulbert Road. A 88-year-old male is having chest pains. 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Repeating, County EMS 24, you're requesting mutual aid to Wilson 2719 West Lake Road between Lake and Hulbert. 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

Niagara County Fire Control, the City of Lockport, EMS. 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The sensation will be on LSD TAC 1. Niagara County Fire Control repeated at the City of Lockport, EMS, 1001 Lincoln Avenue, Briarwood Manor, in the front offices for the 75-year-old female upper abdominal pain. 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This incident will be on LSD TAC 1. Niagara County Fire Control clear at 1213.

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Between Goodrich Road and Northfield Road. 75-year-old male, difficulty breathing, not alert. 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Between Goodrich Road and Northfield Road. 75-year-old male, difficulty breathing, not alert. 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Cincinnati NFT EMS. Niagara County Fire Control clear at 1230.

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0: 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Niagara County Fire Control review to the City of Lockport. 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Niagara County Fire Control clear at 1249.
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Niagara County Fire Control of the City of Lockport, EMS, 274 South Transit Street, 274 South Transit Street between Cedar Street and Willow Street. 60 is male, labored breathing, AOS priority recommended, intense homie on LSD, TAC 1. Niagara County Fire Control repeating to the City of Lockport, 274 South Transit Street, 274 South Transit Street between Cedar Street and Willow Street. Dayab, 60-year-old male, labored breathing, AOS priority. This incident will be on LSD TAC 1, Niagara County Fire Control clear at 1259.

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Niagara County Fire Control clear at 1312.

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Repeating, Niagara County Fire Control, the South Lockport, Twin City is unavailable. Niagara County Fire Control, clear at 1350.

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The sentence will be on FC EMS. Niagara County Fire Control clear, 1324.

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0: Appreciate it, sir. All set in town?
1: Yes.
0: Appreciate it. Driver out to the hall.

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Niagara County Fire Control, the Lewiston 1, EMS, 419 Center Street, Allstate Insurance. 49-year-old female, feeling faint after twisting her ankle. DLS standard recommended, this incident will be an EMS. Niagara County Fire Control, repeating the Lewiston 1, EMS, 419 Center Street, 419 Center Street, between South 4th Street and North 4th Street, Allstate Insurance. 49-year-old feeling faint after twisting her ankle. DLS standard recommended, this incident will be an SD EMS. Niagara County Fire Control clear at 1334.

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For the general fire alarm activation, no description, and also a fire alarm from zone 7261. 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

0: 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Fire alarm at 5877 Beatty Avenue. 5877 Beatty Avenue between Lee's Place and Ham Road. 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Center County Fire Control repeating to South Lockport. 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

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Second set of tones for your fire alarm at 5877 Beatty Avenue. 5877 Beatty Avenue between Lee's Place and Ham Road. 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Fire alarm at 5877 Beatty Avenue between Lee's Place and Ham Road. 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Niagara County Fire Control clear at 1414.

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0: 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EMS 7184 Ward Road. 86-year-old male hit head. 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Bleeding is controlled. 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Niagara County Fire Control clear at 1432.
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0: 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EMS 3580 Ranceville Road, 3580 Ranceville Road between New Look Road and Lockport Road. 75-year-old female, possible infected leg. 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Niagara County Fire Control clear at 1434.
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0: 2207B, go ahead.
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Niagara County Fire Control repeating at right corner, second set of tunnels, Mercy requested. 5586 Niagara Street, 5586 Niagara Street, Madonna House, between Sunset Drive and Memorial Drive East. 29-year-old female, dizzy, weak, with a seizure history. 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Niagara County Fire Control clear at 1442. 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

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And on at the EMS Fire Control, clear 1450.

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ALS priority is recommended. 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

0: 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For an 84-year-old female, fell yesterday, unable to ambulate. 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Feel as standard recommended, incident at the EMS, Fire Control Clear 1532.
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Fire Control, Sioux City of Black Fort, requested bus patrol at 421, 421 Washburn Street, between West Grand Street and Rushmore, 4 and 941. Repeating Fire Control, Sioux City of Black Fort, requested bus patrol to 421, 421 Washburn Street, going to the rear apartment, with patrol for 941. 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

Fire Control 2, City of Blackport, motor vehicle accident at Nickel Street and Transit Road. Two vehicles, the 32-year-old male is complaining of neck pain. Repeat, Fire Control 2, City of Blackport, motor vehicle accident at Nickel Street and Transit Road. 32-year-old male is complaining of neck pain. There's only an LFD Tac 1, Fire Control clear, 15.9.

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0: You getting an alarm from the house?
1: Can you repeat?
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0: Connecting down trip.
1: 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They're on the line currently.

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0: Back in quarters, you can clear from the call. Have a good afternoon.
1: 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Back at service, 611.

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0: 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Have a good day.
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0: Fire Patrol 2 Studio Blackport, TMS Equilibrator with Manor 1001 Lincoln Ave, going to room 134 in the North Unit. For a 5'9", 59-year-old female with chest pain, chest pressure, and numbness in the head with nausea and vomiting, ALS priority recommended. 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For a 59-year-old female with chest pain, pressure, and numbness in the head with nausea and vomiting, ALS priority recommended, and it'll be on LSD Tab 1, Fire Patrol Clear 1616.
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1: Roger, 78. Monitor this, transfer from Air Square 1.
0: Roger, 78, I copy the transfer going from San Mary Store.
1: Right, let me check the edge possible.
0: Ten four.

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Okay, Fire Control to City of Lockport. EMS requested at 104 Old Niagara Road, the Elderwood, and room 21A as an atom of the East Unit for an 87-year-old female with difficulty breathing, SpO2 in the 40s. EMS priority and SIN will be on your attack one. Okay, Fire Control, repeating to City of Lockport. EMS requested at Elderwood, 104 Old Niagara Road, and room 21A as an atom in the East Unit. Facility will be between Walnut and Lake for an 87-year-old female with difficulty breathing with SpO2 in the 40s. ALS priority recommended. Incident will be on your TAC 1. Fire Control clear, 1713.

0: 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Fire alarm activation, 7210 Williams Road, going to apartment 202, between Williams Road and Summit View Place 4. Fire and smoke alarm activation, zone 106. 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

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Fire Patrol clear 7244.

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1: For you, Delta Jones. 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
1: All right, dude.
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Control 2, Wendelville, your equipment's requested 5269 Mapleton Road between Campbell and Bear Ridge. 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

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Fire control clear. June 1st, 1802.

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2: 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We will still be in response, but we will be delayed.
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1: 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Can we hear you loud and clear also? 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

Nutter County Fire Control, going on the air with a final call for Wilson Fire Company Chief James J.B. Bowman. As a third-generation firefighter, James proudly served the Wilson Fire Company for 43 years. Throughout his distinguished career, J.B. held numerous leadership positions, including captain, assistant chief, fire chief from 1996 to 2000, and trustee from 2002 until his passing. James sat on countless committees, always ensuring that the fire company was better for future generations. Driven by a call to serve, he consistently put others before himself. For 15 years, he was instrumental in developing and instructing smoke diver classes across Niagara County, ensuring his fellow firefighters were always prepared to answer the call. James will forever be remembered as a beacon of the fire service, a leader who could always be turned to, leaned on, and counted on for anything, no matter the circumstances. J.B. dedicated his life to his family and to the fire service, leaving behind a legacy that will be deeply missed by all. James' family held his service in the highest regard, and today, the fire service proudly honors him in return. As James goes to his final resting place, we ask for a moment of silence for Chief James Bowman. Chief, thank you for everything you did for me. Niagara County Fire Control clear at 1907.

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